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Columbus Alternative 105.7. Chris Kelly took a year off from Vanderbilt University so he could focus on Edge Hill, and then they started doing really well, so that year turned into another, and then another, and now they're going stronger than ever, so he'll get back to class eventually. I'm Crash, and this is Double Take.

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At first, they were the Mondays, but they found out there was another band who already had that name, and so they became Almost Monday, which I like better anyway. I'm Crash, and this is No More Regrets.

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Buffalo traffic jam is two guys. It's Frankie Cassidy and Nathan Ross, and they met when they were freshmen at Montana State University. They were dorm neighbors who both enjoyed a game or two of Mario Kart, and just look at them now. They're the duo who make up Buffalo traffic jam. I'm Crash.

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Casey Elephant haven't announced a new album, but we know they're working on it because they keep teasing us with all these new songs. Because they just released Dying in Reverse yesterday, and this one dropped back in July. This is Beaches in Tennessee.

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If anybody asks you, hey, what's the number one alternative rock song in the country this week? You can say Temper City Self-Aware. In fact, it's been the number one alt-rock song in the country for the past 7 weeks. Kudos to Temper City. No.

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1: 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Where's chocolate-covered things that I love? 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
1: 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Indie Navaretti from Obsession is in this video, so I automatically love the video because I love Obsession so much. That's typically how that works. I'm Crash, and this is Somber with My Body Isn't Ready.

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That's Incubus with Drive, and they're working on a new album that was initially expected to be out last year but got delayed, so now we don't have a specific release date for it, but they're working on it. So that gives us a little something to go on. I mean, granted, it's not much, but, you know, I'll take what I can get. I'm Crash with Ensenada.

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0: 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That's Green Day with Boulevard of Broken Dreams. I'm Crash.
1: 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You know what I'm talking about?
0: Yes, that's Tame Impala, Dracula.
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0: 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I'm Crash.
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2: It's the Friday going into the weekend edition of your new music show. Welcome to Emerging Alt. I'm Mike Jones, hosting tonight for Alex Mack, and I promise to go into the weekend. We've got an hour of A-plus, top quality new alternative rock music for you, with Young the Giant coming, with Goose and Fontaine's DC, and a whole lot more. Let's get it going with the Linda Lindas. These ladies have been having such a great run lately. Their new album just came out a couple weeks ago, Gotta Get Out. They played with the Ramones' 50th anniversary tribute show at the Hollywood Forever Cemetery, and I'm sure they've got a lot of big things, other big things coming real soon. Burning Out kicks off Emerging Alt tonight.

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Evergreen from Young the Giant on Emerging Alt. The guys in Slightly Stupid, they were saying that they're in a new chapter in their life. They're all starting families now. They're a bit older, but making new music always makes them feel like kids again. And it's just such a fun thing to get the boys together to have fun doing it. That's what it's all about for them. We'll hear it for yourself with Backseat Driving on Emerging Alt.

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Oh, yeah, it's Steve Lacy in Emerging Alt. Maybe that's the first time you're hearing that song. For a lot of people, the first time they heard it was at the end of Spider-Man Brand New Day. And anytime you can get involved with Marvel, that's a good thing. It's Mike Jones hanging out with you tonight, doing the hosting duties for Emerging Alt for Alex Mack. And I'll tell you, next week, talking about Marvel, I'm really excited about the new Wolverine game that's coming out. I'm going to be spending a lot of quality time slashing it up as Wolverine. Kiss Me Like You Miss Her, Adult Leisure on Emerging Alt.

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What's up? Hi, it's Mel Taylor. Just filling in for this evening. I'll take requests coming up here in just a few minutes. This is like the staple alt rock song. It's Harvey Danger. It's Flagpole Sitta. Enjoy.

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1: If you asked me my most requested song, newest anyways, I would definitely say Noah Kahan. This man is amazing in concert. Everyone's singing along. You can just feel the energy and the vibes, even if you're just watching it on TV. Song's called Doors.

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It's Mel. 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

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And it's so true. It is never too late for you to do something that you've always loved, haven't done in a long time, something you got to take a leap of faith for. It's never too late. So I got new music from Buffalo Traffic Jam. Such a great song. I got sucked into YouTube the other day listening to them. The song's called Four.

Columbus Alternative 105.7. You know, sometimes I see stories. I'm like, what would I do? 43-year-old guy in Florida arrested after he stripped down naked inside a home goods store. Flash some shoppers. Like, I can't imagine if I'm in Home Goods, Ross, TJ Maxx, any of those, and that were to happen. You're just like so enthralled in finding treasures. And then, what? It's Alien and Farm. It's Smooth Criminal.

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1: It's Blink 182 with I Miss You and Blink. You know, I wasn't sure if they were going to get back together or what was going to happen, you know, after this last year where they're like, okay, we're done touring. Well, now we know they're back next year and working on a new record. It's very comforting. It's almost Monday. It's no more regrets.

Columbus Alternative 105.7. Who was staying with The Reason? And that song was on the top list for the biggest one-hit wonders of the 2000s. And that list was interesting. Number one is actually Wheatus, Teenage Dirtbag. This is Ed Chill. It's Double Take. Not on any list, but it is a request for Wendy.

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1: Boys, it's Summer from the Ataris. And just so you know, you have 9 more days to enjoy summer. 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You still got some time. All right, I got new music for the Foo Fighters. I like this song. It's called Window.

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Do you remember when it was like, cut the cord from cable, but now is it actually cheaper streaming than it was before? I mean, the numbers have risen so high. It is crazy. I'll share that with you coming up here in just two songs. It is Smashing Pumpkins with Today.

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It's outside from Stained. And you know what, Aaron Lewis Frontman? He is a machine. Most of the time when he goes out on tour, you know, just with the band, he also is doing his solo music as well. So he basically tours all year. It's some Cage the Elephants. New stuff

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It's Mel. And you know what? All these concerts coming to town, whether it's at Kimball Live, the Newport, Nationwide Arena, or the Shots, you got tickets. Just hit up alt1057.com.

Columbus Alternative 105.7. I really love different names. My kids have, you know, sort of different names. And I recently met this gal named Evergreen. And I was like, you know what? You're the first Evergreen I've ever met. And now Young the Giant has a song. It's called Evergreen. I'm dedicating it to her.

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1: I get so many requests for this song, and he is just so huge right now, making all sorts of history and things. 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
1: All American Rejects with Move Along. And for me, that is my go-to. That is one of my songs that just makes me have a better day. And I will play it if I'm having a good day, a bad day, or a weird day. 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I'm telling you, it will do wonders. It's Tame Impala, it's Dracula.

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It is pretty wild with Shinedown. They have a new song that's out right now, and if it hits number one, we'll find out this next week if it does. They will have 25 number one rock hits. I mean, of course, more than anybody else. Amazing. All right, I got new Phoebe Bridgers. Song's called Lost Boys. Enjoy.

Columbus Alternative 105.7. Thank goodness there's a website where you can go to see if things are recalled, because every day something is getting recalled. I saw some Halloween candy. These chocolatey eyeballs were recalled. And, you know, of course, yes, get them back. There's a milk allergy. But why are we buying Halloween candy already? You're going to eat that before it's Halloween. I'm just saying.

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1: Do you have like an eargasm song? One that when you hear it, you know that it's going to put you in a better mood, like feel good wise, have a better day even, or help you get through a project faster or better, more emotional. I don't know, any of those things. Music is pretty amazing. I don't know. I feel like Foo Fighters, my hero. This is one that could be on my list. Enjoy. It is a request for Chelsea.

Columbus Alternative, 105.7. So Papa Roach, they played Rocklahoma last weekend. I had some friends at Wynn, and I saw the Instagram photos, and P. Roach performed. But I got to tell you, Jacoby Frontman, he's got like some Fountain of Youth going on. It's like Billy Joe from Green Day or something. Looked the same for years. It is The Wheeze with Wednesday. Song's called We Might As Well Be Strangers.

Columbus Alternative, 105.7. It's Mel. And you know what? All those concerts coming to town, whether it's at Kimball Live, the Newport Nationwide Arena, or the Shots, we got tickets. 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

The Chili Peppers is working on a new album. It's their 11th. We don't know exactly what, you know, direction it's going in, but they said a new one, whatever that means. All right, I got new stuff from Paradox. Such a great song. The song's called I Can't.

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You know, when I think about a pumpkin, I think about one that might be your, you know, grocery store, your local church doing a big pumpkin patch. Well, this guy, Dale Marshall, he is the reigning champion for having the biggest pumpkin. And we're talking 1,436 pounds. What in the world are you feeding the pumpkin? It is a killer, is it? Somebody told me. What do you do with it now? That's my question.

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It's Mel. 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

Columbus Alternative 105.7. Coming up here in a few minutes, we'll take a look at your national calendar for the day. What's up? What to celebrate? What to get after and have fun with for your 12th of September? It's Cage the Elephants. Dig this song. It's Beaches in Tennessee.

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1: Sublime, they've got their cruise coming up in November, and there is still room on the boats. I'm actually going on that cruise. I'm going to take pictures and things for social. I'll post some fun things, maybe do some interviews. It is Sublime. It's Ensenada.

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You better watch out on the internet. People are getting scammed all of the time. I saw one. This guy scammed dozens of women on dating apps. He kept saying he was an NFL player for the San Francisco 49ers, and he made over $1 million scamming from other ladies. Like, if it feels too good to be true, I hate to say it, it probably is. It's Tame Impala.

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At Stadium Arcadium, going to have a 4 LP box set out October 2nd. I'm Shroom, there's no doubt.

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0: 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The Offsprings, Why Don't You Get a Job? I've got a job for you. You can come here and empty the studio trash can. It is spilling out onto the floor.
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It's going down next weekend, the most talked about music festival on the planet, our iHeartRadio Music Festival, presented by Capital One. 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Here's one of the artists performing. It's the Smashing Pumpkins. The world.

0: 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Everything alternative. CDs are making a surprising comeback, especially among younger music fans looking for a cheaper, more tangible alternative to vinyl and streaming. The U.S. compact disc revenue jumped 58.6% in the first half of 2026 to $171 million, while vinyl still brought in far more overall at $554 million. Experts say CDs are benefiting from lower prices, affordable all-in-one players, and renewed interest in listening to full albums instead of, you know, whatever an algorithm serves up next. Vinyl may still be king of physical music, but CDs are suddenly gaining ground fast.
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Columbus Alternative 105.7. There's a Love Island cookbook coming in May of next year. Now, I've never watched the show, but if you're a fan of it, it features 40 fun and accessible recipes inspired by the show, including avocado toast, pancakes, eggs benedict, and breakfast tacos. I obviously will not be buying this book. It includes photos of Love Island villas from around the world as well. Seems like a waste of money.

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0: 1, 2, 1, 2. 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Hey, good morning. I'm Craig Gass.
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0: You have to be ready for anything when you have kids. One time my son was 4 years old. We came back from the drugstore at the mall. He pulls a candy bar out of his pocket. Now, I didn't buy him a candy bar. I knew he didn't pay for it. So we jump back in the car. We drive back to the mall. And this time, we went to a jewelry store. You get a strike by the iron's hot. That's what I say.
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I don't know about you. Little upset at NBC for not airing Soundgarden's NFL halftime performance last week. Like, dude, they hyped it up and we didn't get to see it. I'll tell you more in a few. Bye.

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1: If you haven't already, go to Green Day YouTube. It's Green Day TV 24/7 live stream on YouTube. 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Yo, it is hilarious. 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

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Everclear, Zaddy of mine, Jesse. They're back in studio. Yeah. Frontman Art Alexakis. He said that they're in the middle of making a new studio album, which is some progress. They recorded 9 tracks already, planned to head back into the studio to record 5 or 6 more. And he said the new music features an aggressive sound, loud, big rock and roll guitars with no keyboards. Looking forward to that. Gigi Perez, Sailor Song.

take my hand and come with me, because you look so fine that I really want to make you mine. I say you look so fine that I really want to make you mine. 4, 5, 6, come on and get your kicks. Now you don't

Columbus Alternative 105.7, everything alternative. Kevin Parker, Tame Impala. I got to give him respect. He posted last week on Instagram talking about he's not doing autographs anymore. He said he's no longer meeting with fans due to aggressive autograph hounds. Due to the rise of these hounds, I won't be signing anything or doing photos out of the front of hotels or airports at all anymore. If you happen to catch me, please don't be offended if I say no. Basically, he said, it's not you. It's the people that are pretending to be fans that are all up in my business. So he's putting his foot down. Love it. Tame Impala, loser.

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Switchfoot! Can you believe it? Their 14th studio album, they just released that this summer. Forever Now just came out back in June on tour now with Imberlin. Jesse, thanks for hanging out. Holy smokes, the Oasis documentary is out. Did you see those videos online, the premiere? 8-minute standing ovation for the Gallagher brothers. Unreal. I'll tell you more in a few.

0: 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Tame Impala, Dracula, Oasis back there, Jesse. Oh my goodness, last weekend, I hope you saw those videos online, the Gallagher brothers. 8 minute standing ovation for their premiere of Don't Look Back in Anger. It was at the Venice Film Festival. 8 minute standing ovation. Noel Gallagher in tears, wiping the tears away. I can't even, it was as the credits were rolling over at the end. 2 hour film. So emotional, absolutely beautiful. And that movie's out now. Go see it. I haven't seen it yet, but I know it's going to be amazing. Obviously, it's going to be biblical.
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Chelsea, so frontman Jeff Gutt, STP, just last month he did an interview saying that Stone Temple Pilots working on new music, though he did say he would be fine even if they never released another full album. Basically, you know, it's reflecting modern music streaming, all that kind of stuff, the band's legacy. But they are working on new music. Love to see it. 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
1: I just can't get over that it's already September 12th, which means we're technically like halfway through the month of September. Holy smokes. Dusty, thanks for hanging out. You know, I had to do a double take, but I saw Sydney Sweeney. Oh my God, the Novig campaign. 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

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Just see, Labor Day is over. We're now halfway through September, Halloween right around the corner. If you already have your house decorated for Halloween, your life is not falling apart, okay? Do not let the internet trolls tell you that. I've had the decorations out on Labor Day, already out. You gotta take advantage of it. It's a form of comfort and escapism. Also, you can't deny having little purple and green twinkle lights all around the house.

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Linkin Park, Jesse, tell me you saw those videos. Carrie Underwood covering Linkin Park. It was at Velocity Festival last weekend in Iowa. It was actually Field of Dreams right there. Dude, she covered Linkin Park, Limp Bizkit, also Papa Roach, Collective Soul. She killed it. She crushed it. Absolutely amazing covers. Please go to the World Wide Web and check out those videos. Super impressive. Evanescence, who will you follow?

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Send me a message in the stew. It gets lonely in here, and I'm here for you. I'm going to be here till 3 o'clock. Let me know your name, where you're from, what you want to hear. Yellow card, better days.

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1: Still a messy drive on this Saturday afternoon. Dealing with the crash on State Route 161 westbound. The right lane is blocked just past New Albany Road. Also dealing with another problem on the ramp from I-270 southbound to State Route 161 eastbound. The right lane's blocked there due to a wreck as well. I'm Erin V from the Total Traffic Center.
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Noah Kahan, this is so cool. Just last week he announced to Amazon Music Live. 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Brand new Noah Kahan. Doors.

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Blink 182 and Pac-Man, the collab continues. So Snack Breaks, it's this animated short web series for Pac-Man and Blink 182. They're going to be featured on it. So it's coming out later this month. They dropped a teaser on YouTube. I have no idea about this little show that Pac-Man has on YouTube. Snack Breaks. Check it out. Blink's going to be a part of that.

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Foo Fighters. Just see, they opened for AC/DC last week in St. Louis. Dave Grohl opened up their set saying, "Ladies and gentlemen, welcome to my effing childhood dream come true." 9-song set, high energy performance, absolutely amazing. Lots of videos to check out online. Blind Melon, No Rain.

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Columbus Alternative 105.7. The Offspring just released their cover of the Ramones, I Want to Be Sedated. They've been doing that one live for a couple of years now. And they took together all 88 performances of them performing that song live over the past 2 years. They put it together as a music video, and they did a proper studio version if you want to check that out.

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1: Still a messy drive on this Saturday afternoon. Dealing with the crash on State Route 161 westbound. The right lane is blocked just past New Albany Road. Also dealing with another problem on the ramp from I-270 southbound to State Route 161 eastbound. The right lane's blocked there due to a wreck as well. I'm Aaron V from the Total Traffic Center.
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1: I'm sorry, I'm just like still not over Carrie Underwood covering Linkin Park last weekend, Velocity Fest in Iowa. 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
2: Black Bowl, sir.
1: Short and sweet. All we need. Anybody else feel bamboozled, though? Wednesday, the Seahawks and the NFL, rightfully so, hyping this performance, the remaining members of Soundgarden reuniting on stage to do the NFL season opener. Taylor Momsen, Mike McCready from Pearl Jam also taking the stage with them, right? Sounds iconic. I certainly pushed everything out of the way to be there to watch it. No one aired it. No one. But here's the good news. You can now go on YouTube and even some Reddit threads and watch the performance, which was incredible.

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1: I got to remember to tell my sister-in-law stuff this because she's definitely a spooky season 365, 24/7, which I only mock because I'm just not that cool. And it's always the cool girls that are like that. Like, listen, the only spooky thing about me is my mental illness. And that's not a party. But Brax has this new candy corn perfume, and it's not cheap because they didn't use cheap ingredients. Like, it's supposed to be a very vanilla-y, kind of honey, warm, fall, inviting scent, which I love. I would imagine it's like the feeling I get, like a warm sweater around you when your Wellbutrin and Adderall are working.

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1: 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I'll do it soon. I don't want you to be mad at me if I'm like 15 minutes and you miss it. Just hang out with me, all right?

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1: By the way, on what planet is it already September 12th? No, I understand. Trick question. It's the one we're on. But doesn't it feel diabolical? Weren't we just approaching Labor Day weekend, which was in August? Okay, I just want to make sure we're on the same page.

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1: You need to know how fraudulent I am because I talk so much about being in the present and how I don't like to have things like a pumpkin spice latte before it feels appropriate because I want to enjoy the season we're in. I for sure had a pumpkin spice latte on, I think it was Monday or Tuesday. 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What a treat. 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Why would I ever take? 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Countdown to Christmas if you want to. 104 days. I stand in solidarity.

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1: Okay, you're definitely going to want to be here in 7 minutes when I tell you about the game-changing update from TSA. 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It's a great day. 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
1: You know, I never feel old, but God bless one of these youngs I work with who I'm telling about TSA's new pilot pre-check program, where at 13 different airports as of now, you can get pre-vetted and pass through security checkpoints, even if you're not flying. Walk a loved one to the gate, go to a restaurant or a shop, whatever you want. And I'm telling them about how this was so cool because growing up when my dad was active duty Navy, we would walk Poppy to his gate and, you know, wish him well. And it was just, it's such a core memory. And they're looking at me and they're like, oh my God, you could do that? Were you also able to smoke on planes? I'm like, first of all, did we not make it clear that I was a child? Also, settle down. This was not Mad Men. This was the 90s. How old do you think I am? My goodness.
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7: Next. 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
1: I told you about the one time I met Nickelback, and it was back in the day when statement belts were a big thing. So I look like China, may she rest in peace, standing next to him as we're like doing the horns. Yeah, I'm cool. Don't worry about it. But excited for Nickelback to come back with some new music. They've been dropping singles here and there in anticipation of this new album, Everything Under the Sun, that's going to drop at the very end of next month.

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1: As I am playing you Tame Impala, I don't know why this came to mind, but just so excited to see Hardcore on television. Turnstile, who you know is one of my absolute favorites, top three bands, just announced that they're going to do SNL. They'll be the musical guest on October 3rd. And of course, I will remind you before then, but that was just such a highlight of the week. So yeah, wanted to share.

Schulte's going to give it to Zawadzki on the six and let him start it off. Patrick Schulte is looking downfield. He's already told everyone to get long. Schulte's going to drive this one up the middle. Gonzalo Tapia's there. It's going to be off Tapia. It'll be a loose ball, and Mendez is going to come in and get called on a foul. Tapia with the thumbs up to Schulte. So we've seen Joseph Martinez start in that position the last three or four games. It's been okay. It hasn't been great. Tapia figuring to be a bigger target. Receive that ball back to goal, drop it off your chest, and in comes Bryce Mendez or Andre Gomez. Far side of the field, Red Bulls have got it. Back to Bazan, and now Parker. Near side ball, Nealis. Nealis down the line on this near side, and offside is called. Cam Harper had stepped a little far beyond the second to last defender, and that flag was a quick one on this near side from our buddy Jason White, who's a part of the referee crew tonight, dressed in orange, black, and orange. Big ball on the restart. Parker's going to get a header on it. Gonzalo Tapia sacrifices his body and gets it to Santiago Rodriguez with a heavy second touch, and Rodriguez will lose possession. Now help to win it back. It's going to be Mendez through traffic, and now Mendez has got it. Columbus will go far side to Marrero. Marrero outside to Brooks Lennon. Lennon has been delightful in the addition to this roster. At midfield, Zawadzki and Mendez, and now Marrero helping to build. It's going to be the Red Bulls stepping with the press. Here comes Julian Hall as the ball travels to Schulte. Checking back, Tyrone Karamanchi with a quick ball outside to Zawadzki. The press, and Marrero getting eaten up, brought down and under control. Quick combination play between Mometi and Dylan Nealis in midfield. Columbus wins the ball back. Here's Hiakonik working with Tapia to this near side and out of play. Throw in coming for the Red Bulls. Eighth minute. 0-0. Nealis with the throw into Mometi. And now to Ronald Doncor. Center of the park. Doncor comes back to the near side. Nealis is here. In comes Santiago Rodriguez. And Dylan Nealis is the brother of Sean Nealis. Sean Nealis, of course, plays for DC United, but spent years playing for the New York City FC. And was a teammate of Santiago Rodriguez's. Rodriguez gets called on the foul. Big ball over the top. Hall on the run. Broken up nicely by the defense of Hiakonik. And Hiakonik will drive this ball long. And that'll go over Tapia's head and go right to the goalkeeper, Ethan Horvath. Horvath working with Bazan, going far side. Here's DeSantos out to the flank. The Red Bulls in the middle third of the field on the far side. Centrally, broken up. Lennon, nicely done. Keeps the ball in play with Mendez down the line. Here comes Brooks Lennon on the run. Lennon into the attacking third now, and now the box. Cross ball effort laid out to nobody. Going to be cut up by the Red Bulls. Mendez comes in on a contact foul, and that'll be a free kick coming for the Red Bulls. What a ball by Marrero. What a run by Brooks Lennon. Third game in a week for both of these teams. The only win of the four games was the Columbus performance over Colorado. Mometi, center of the park as the Red Bulls come out. Here's Tim Parker near side. Dylan Nealis down the line. Cam Harper. Ball's not out of play. It's Harper turning, playing it centrally. Julian Hall takes it and gives it back. Harper up the middle back to Julian Hall on the near side. Now switches it far side. Doncor looks to cut, can't. Broken up by Andre Gomez. It'll be taken over by Bazan. Bazan works with DeSantos, then gets it back. Into the attacking half. Here's Tim Parker taking a settling touch and bringing it near sideline. Cam Harper on the touchline. Harper back inside. Settled by Mometi. Broken up by Andre Gomez. On the run is Columbus. Gomez lays it outside. On the run is Gonzalo Tapia. Tapia, 1v1 with Parker. Cuts it in. Cuts it outside. Parker's going to get to it first and knock it out of play. No, it's going to be a goal kick.